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3: For the Muskogee and Tahlequah areas, early this evening, slight chance for an isolated shower or storm with some strong to severe wind gusts possible. Then overnight tonight, quiet and dry. We're down into the 70s. Triple digits once again for your Labor Day Monday afternoon. Slight chance for a shower. In the 2 News Weather Center, I'm meteorologist Brandon Woolley.
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2: For the Muskogee and Tahlequah areas, early this evening, slight chance for an isolated shower or storm with some strong to severe wind gusts possible. Then overnight tonight, quiet and dry. We're down into the 70s. Triple digits once again for your Labor Day Monday afternoon. Slight chance for a shower. In the 2 News Weather Center, I'm meteorologist Brandon Woolley.
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5: For the Muskogee and Tahlequah areas, early this evening, slight chance for an isolated shower or storm with some strong to severe wind gusts possible. Then overnight tonight, quiet and dry. We're down into the 70s. Triple digits once again for your Labor Day Monday afternoon. Slight chance for a shower. In the 2 News Weather Center, I'm meteorologist Brandon Woolley.
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2: For the Muskogee and Tahlequah areas, early this evening, slight chance for an isolated shower or storm with some strong to severe wind gusts possible. Then overnight tonight, quiet and dry. We're down into the 70s. Triple digits once again for your Labor Day Monday afternoon. Slight chance for a shower. In the 2 News Weather Center, I'm meteorologist Brandon Woolley.
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1: Fox News, I'm Roger Stern. Several people are dead after an Amazon cargo plane overran a runway in Miami as it tried to land. This ATC transmission moments later.
2: The airport is on an indefinite hold right now. Apparently an aircraft ran off the end of the runway and hit a vehicle on the perimeter road.
1: Audio courtesy of liveatc.net. The airport is partially reopened. The plane went off the airport grounds and hit vehicles. Miami-Dade Sheriff Rosie Cordero Stutz.
3: At this time, we can confirm that we have at least five deceased individuals, and we have multiple individuals that were transported to local hospitals with unknown injuries.
1: We now know three people are in critical condition. U.S. envoys Jared Kushner and Steve Witkoff met with Ukraine's president today to try to help end Ukraine's war with Russia. 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

0: 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And now, your official 2 News weather forecast.
1: For the Muskogee and Tahlequah areas, early this evening, slight chance for an isolated shower or storm with some strong to severe wind gusts possible. Then overnight tonight, quiet and dry. We're down into the 70s. Triple digits once again for your Labor Day Monday afternoon. Slight chance for a shower. In the 2 News Weather Center, I'm meteorologist Brandon Woolley.
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2: For the Muskogee and Tahlequah areas, early this evening, slight chance for an isolated shower or storm with some strong to severe wind gusts possible. Then overnight tonight, quiet and dry. We're down into the 70s. Triple digits once again for your Labor Day Monday afternoon. Slight chance for a shower. In the 2 News Weather Center, I'm meteorologist Brandon Woolley.
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4: 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Even though we're one green country, our stories are very different. 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We have different experiences. 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

0: 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And now, your official 2 News weather forecast.
1: For the Muskogee and Tahlequah areas, early this evening, slight chance for an isolated shower or storm with some strong to severe wind gusts possible. Then overnight tonight, quiet and dry. We're down into the 70s. Triple digits once again for your Labor Day Monday afternoon. Slight chance for a shower. In the 2 News Weather Center, I'm meteorologist Brandon Woolley.
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0: 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And now, your official 2 News weather forecast.
1: For the Muskogee and Tahlequah areas, early this evening, slight chance for an isolated shower or storm with some strong to severe wind gusts possible. Then overnight tonight, quiet and dry. We're down into the 70s. Triple digits once again for your Labor Day Monday afternoon. Slight chance for a shower. In the 2 News Weather Center, I'm meteorologist Brandon Woolley.
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0: 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And now, your official 2 News weather forecast.
1: For the Muskogee and Tahlequah areas, early this evening, slight chance for an isolated shower or storm with some strong to severe wind gusts possible. Then overnight tonight, quiet and dry. We're down into the 70s. Triple digits once again for your Labor Day Monday afternoon. Slight chance for a shower. In the 2 News Weather Center, I'm meteorologist Brandon Woolley.
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1: For the Muskogee and Tahlequah areas, early this evening, slight chance for an isolated shower or storm with some strong to severe wind gusts possible. Then overnight tonight, quiet and dry. We're down into the 70s. Triple digits once again for your Labor Day Monday afternoon. Slight chance for a shower. In the 2 News Weather Center, I'm meteorologist Brandon Woolley.
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1: For the Muskogee and Tahlequah areas, early this evening, slight chance for an isolated shower or storm with some strong to severe wind gusts possible. Then overnight tonight, quiet and dry. We're down into the 70s. Triple digits once again for your Labor Day Monday afternoon. Slight chance for a shower. In the 2 News Weather Center, I'm meteorologist Brandon Woolley.
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1: He's a ranch hand in a pinch, man. 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

0: 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And now, your official 2 News weather forecast.
1: For the Muskogee and Tahlequah areas, early this evening, slight chance for an isolated shower or storm with some strong to severe wind gusts possible. Then overnight tonight, quiet and dry. We're down into the 70s. Triple digits once again for your Labor Day Monday afternoon. Slight chance for a shower. In the 2 News Weather Center, I'm meteorologist Brandon Woolley.
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0: 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And now, your official 2 News weather forecast.
1: For the Muskogee and Tahlequah areas, early this evening, slight chance for an isolated shower or storm with some strong to severe wind gusts possible. Then overnight tonight, quiet and dry. We're down into the 70s. Triple digits once again for your Labor Day Monday afternoon. Slight chance for a shower. In the 2 News Weather Center, I'm meteorologist Brandon Woolley.
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1: For the Muskogee and Tahlequah areas, early this evening, slight chance for an isolated shower or storm with some strong to severe wind gusts possible. Then overnight tonight, quiet and dry. We're down into the 70s. Triple digits once again for your Labor Day Monday afternoon. Slight chance for a shower. In the 2 News Weather Center, I'm meteorologist Brandon Woolley.
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3: 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We come from different neighborhoods, different backgrounds. We have different experiences. 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
1: For the Muskogee and Tahlequah areas, early this evening, slight chance for an isolated shower or storm with some strong to severe wind gusts possible. Then overnight tonight, quiet and dry. We're down into the 70s. Triple digits once again for your Labor Day Monday afternoon. Slight chance for a shower. In the 2 News Weather Center, I'm meteorologist Brandon Woolley.
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10: 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And she said, "You're not gonna do this anymore."

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1: For the Muskogee and Tahlequah areas, early this evening, slight chance for an isolated shower or storm with some strong to severe wind gusts possible. Then overnight tonight, quiet and dry. We're down into the 70s. Triple digits once again for your Labor Day Monday afternoon. Slight chance for a shower. In the 2 News Weather Center, I'm meteorologist Brandon Woolley.
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Still see her pink bow and her brown hair. She's in the big city now, but she still calls home.

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0: 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And now, your official 2 News weather forecast.
1: For the Muskogee and Tahlequah areas, early this evening, slight chance for an isolated shower or storm with some strong to severe wind gusts possible. Then overnight tonight, quiet and dry. We're down into the 70s. Triple digits once again for your Labor Day Monday afternoon. Slight chance for a shower. In the 2 News Weather Center, I'm meteorologist Brandon Woolley.
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9: Turn it up, son. All right, boys. 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
1: For the Muskogee and Tahlequah areas, early this evening, slight chance for an isolated shower or storm with some strong to severe wind gusts possible. Then overnight tonight, quiet and dry. We're down into the 70s. Triple digits once again for your Labor Day Monday afternoon. Slight chance for a shower. In the 2 News Weather Center, I'm meteorologist Brandon Woolley.
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1: For the Muskogee and Tahlequah areas, early this evening, slight chance for an isolated shower or storm with some strong to severe wind gusts possible. Then overnight tonight, quiet and dry. We're down into the 70s. Triple digits once again for your Labor Day Monday afternoon. Slight chance for a shower. In the 2 News Weather Center, I'm meteorologist Brandon Woolley.
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0: 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And now, your official 2 News weather forecast.
1: The heat is sticking around for your Labor Day with highs in the triple digit and feels like temperatures approaching 110 degrees. This pattern will likely stay in the forecast through Wednesday, followed by a cold front that will arrive late Wednesday evening, bringing better rain chances and cooler temperatures by Thursday. From the 2 News Weather Center, I'm meteorologist Annie Brown.
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3: 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Other rules and restrictions may apply to a specific contest. 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

0: 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And now, your official 2 News weather forecast.
1: The heat is sticking around for your Labor Day with highs in the triple digit and feels like temperatures approaching 110 degrees. This pattern will likely stay in the forecast through Wednesday, followed by a cold front that will arrive late Wednesday evening, bringing better rain chances and cooler temperatures by Thursday. From the 2 News Weather Center, I'm meteorologist Annie Brown.
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0: 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And now, your official 2 News weather forecast.
1: The heat is sticking around for your Labor Day with highs in the triple digit and feels like temperatures approaching 110 degrees. This pattern will likely stay in the forecast through Wednesday, followed by a cold front that will arrive late Wednesday evening, bringing better rain chances and cooler temperatures by Thursday. From the 2 News Weather Center, I'm meteorologist Annie Brown.
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1: I'm Gian Gelosi. Federal investigators trying to determine what caused an Amazon cargo jet to barrel off a runway at Miami International Airport.
2: So the National Transportation Safety Board says it is sending a team to Miami. The cause of this crash is not yet clear, but according to officials, the Amazon-branded Boeing 767-300 cargo plane from San Juan, Puerto Rico, overran runway number 30 at the Miami International Airport around 2 p.m. yesterday, crashing and striking other vehicles.
1: Fox's Alex Hogan, at least five people were killed, five others hurt. People in Hawaii waking up to tropical storm warnings as Hurricane Lowell threatens dangerous surf.
2: Lowell right now is a Category 3, winds are at 115. This is a weakening hurricane, so we have that on our side. But this was a Category 5 hurricane at one point.
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5: News on the Radio Oklahoma News Network, I'm Trey Davis. State narcotics agencies more than 12,000 marijuana plants and 1,100 pounds of processed marijuana at raids in Rogers County and Tulsa County. The Department of Agriculture removed illegal pesticides at both locations. Arrests are pending. If you drive a Ford Mustang, Bronco, Explorer, or Ranger, listen up. The automaker is recalling 160,000 vehicles for possible sudden power loss. The NHTSA says the 2024 to 2026 models have faulty parts that could cause some vehicles to lose drive power and shut down systems like headlights or cooling fans. Roger Gregory Cummings of Marlow dies in a single vehicle accident trying to avoid a pack of wild hogs on a Stevens County highway. Cummings left the roadway, passed through a bar ditch, hit a fence, and rolled multiple times before being ejected. His vehicle came to a stop on top of him. Trey Davis on the Radio Oklahoma News Network.
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12: 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Even though we're one green country, our stories are very different. We come from different neighborhoods, different backgrounds. We have different experiences. That's why we're listening to you, digging deeper, getting answers, celebrating, giving back, and sharing your stories. Everyone deserves to be heard. That's 2 News Oklahoma.
13: Wake up, wake up, wake up. 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
14: Yeah, it's Labor Day, y'all. 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
14: Absolutely. 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Here's some local guys. Here's a... I want to do it again.
13: No.
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0: That's Delaney Ann. Follow you to Lubbock. This is Rise and Shine from the NSU Studios. My name's Brendan.
1: And I am Michi. We're going to keep the music rolling with Outrun the Rain by James Land, all here on Lakes Country 102.1.

0: That's the Brothers Osborne. Stay a little longer. This is Rise and Shine live from the NSU, recorded live from the NSU studios on Labor Day, folks. My name is Brendan.
1: And I am Michi. Props to Brendan for remembering halfway through because I completely forgot until you said something. But it is time for us to let you know today's officially the 7th day of September.
0: Yeah, it's pretty far into the month for a Labor Day. Pretty neat. Pretty neat. It's also the 250th day of the year on the 250th day of this country. Year of this country.
1: Okay, yes. I knew what you meant. I was just pausing for a second. There are 115 days left to go until we meet 2027. The sun will rise pretty close to the 7 o'clock hour at 6:56.
0: Yep, sunset coming a little later at 7:38. This weekend, or Tulsa.
1: Hello.
0: Testing. Tuesday, you got the Hobart Writers Market tomorrow. Go check it out. It's a 3:30 to 6:30.
1: Yes, that is correct. But if you are looking for some weekend activities in between all of the festivities that are taking place, like the Bluegrass Festival and more, you can go and hang out at the Farmers Market from 8 a.m. until noon, right off of the Morgan Street, across from Norris Park, and underneath the pavilion. So rain or shine, it'll be there. Or Saturday or Sunday, 10 a.m. to noon, you can go to the Humane Society of Cherokee County and hang out with the kitties and puppies.
0: Although I will say, you might want a parking plan for anything going on downtown at all this weekend.
1: Yes, that is true, because they will be blocking off some of the roads because of the festival, so there will be some alternative routes that you will need to be taking.
0: And there's a parade, too.
1: Parade? There's a parade for the Bluegrass?
0: No, we're talking about... This weekend's Cherokee National Holiday.
1: No, sir. We just had the Cherokee National Holiday.
0: Oh, yeah.
1: You
0: recorded
1: just...
0: at Labor Day.
1: Yes.
0: Sorry, y'all. It's Friday.
1: Okay. Anyways, so we're going to keep things going now that we have exposed ourselves even more. The 2 News weather forecast is going to be coming up in a couple of moments. And then Justin Moore with You Look Like I Need a Drink.
0: Sorry, Michi. 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
4: The heat is sticking around for your Labor Day with highs in the triple digit and feels like temperatures approaching 110 degrees. This pattern will likely stay in the forecast through Wednesday, followed by a cold front that will arrive late Wednesday evening, bringing better rain chances and cooler temperatures by Thursday. From the 2 News Weather Center, I'm meteorologist Annie Brown.
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listen up, cause there's lots of folks in the world today just can't seem to get along. So if you ain't a biker, a preppy, a golfer, a geek, a rebel, a Yankee, a vet, or a freak, urban, suburban, country, or rock, red state, blue state, stoner, or jock, I mean, don't you think it's time just to take it on back home?

0: Days Like These by Luke Combs. I'll tell you what, they don't grow on trees. This is Rise and Shine from the NSU studios on a beautiful Labor Day. My name's Brendan.
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2: Well, with the U.S. cattle inventory at its lowest level since we've seen since the 1950s, President Trump has signed two executive orders aimed at supporting American ranchers, rebuilding the national herd, and increasing market competition. Alongside the orders, U.S. Secretary of Agriculture Brooke Rollins has announced multiple follow-up actions through the department's Ranchers First Initiative. First executive order focuses directly on producer protections and consumer transparency. On the range, the directive tasked the Secretary of the Interior with reviewing whether gray wolves and Mexican wolves should be delisted or downlisted under the Endangered Species Act. It also directs both the Interior and Agriculture departments to ease approvals for lethal predator removal and update compensation standards for lost livestock. For consumers and producers, the orders instruct USDA to collaborate with the U.S. trade representatives to explore authorities for mandatory country of origin labeling on beef, expanding upon the existing voluntary product of the USA label. Second executive order targets concentration in livestock markets. It directs USDA to increase staffing and enforcement under the Packers and Stockyards Act, working in tandem with the Department of Justice to monitor those market practices. To create more options outside the largest meat packers, the order directs the Food Safety and Inspection Service to expand state-inspected meat shipments across state lines through the Cooperative Interstate Shipment and Talmadge-Aiken programs, while launching a dedicated technical support system for small and regional processors. Building on these directives, USDA also rolled out some new initiatives, enrolling nearly 1 million new acres in the grassland CRP to provide rental payments and cost-share support for working grazelands, nearly doubling producer and facility participation in the AMS remote grading program, which utilizes mobile technology for off-site carcass grading. To see all of these listed, you can go to Oklahoma Farm Report to learn
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0: That's Honeysuckle by Dylan Gossett. This is Rise and Shine from the NSU Studios, recorded on a Friday, because it's Labor Day, y'all.
1: Yep, that is right. That was Brendan. My name is Michi, and it is technically time to finish off the 6 o'clock hour, and why not start it with some prompting?
0: Yeah, well, I want to prompting.
1: Yeah, prompt people to, you know, shout out.
0: Oh, yeah, we want to shout. I really enjoyed it. I got a good response from Miss Christy Bibby McDonald for shouting her out. She's an avid listener, always been a listener, but also Coach McClure's wife, Sharon. I hit up Lance, and Lance, I haven't heard from you. Also, Shaman, I haven't heard from you. Bruce, also. Anyway, but if you want to shout somebody out, give them a birthday wish, congratulate them on a new job or position or anything like that, why don't you reach out to us, let us tell them over the radio and tell the whole community, and we'll keep that going.
1: And how would you like them to contact us?
0: They can just talk to me.
1: Contact you how?
0: It's like whack-a-mole. You can hit any one of the holes. You can contact me by email. It's brendan@lakescountry1021.com. You could find me in person. You could find me on a Tuesday at the open mic usually. And Michi, they can find you places too.
1: Yeah, I am a busy bird, and I am often in three places a lot of time throughout the week. So either here, the library, or at the restaurant Posse's Italian Grill. You can always catch me there and say, oh, hey, by the way, I heard that you're shouting people out. I'd love to be able to shout somebody out.
0: Or I heard your voice on the radio, and maybe we'll just shout you out for being a fan and listening.
1: Exactly. All right. Well, it's about time for us to go into the 2 News weather forecast break, along with the Obits right afterwards. And then we're going to carry on with Kenny Chesney right afterwards.
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2: 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And now, your official 2 News weather forecast.
3: The heat is sticking around for your Labor Day with highs in the triple digit and feels like temperatures approaching 110 degrees. This pattern will likely stay in the forecast through Wednesday, followed by a cold front that will arrive late Wednesday evening, bringing better rain chances and cooler temperatures by Thursday. From the 2 News Weather Center, I'm meteorologist Annie Brown.
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6: 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Rodney Ford, age 55, passed away August 24th. Chapel service will be held 11 a.m. on Saturday, August 29th. Burial will be held at Westville City Cemetery. Jackie Worthen, age 85, passed away August 24th. Funeral service is at 11 a.m. Friday, August 28th. At the Grace and Peace Fellowship, burial is at New Home Cemetery in Peggs, Oklahoma. From Reed Culver Funeral Home, 918-456-2551. Norman Ratcliffe, age 77, passed away August 19th. A funeral service will be held Friday, September 4th at 11 a.m. at the Reed Culver Chapel. Interment is to follow at 1:30 at the Fort Gibson National Cemetery. Visitation is Thursday, September 3rd at 2 p.m. at the Reed Culver Funeral Home. Jim Bynum, age 79, passed away Wednesday, July 1st. A celebration of life will be held Saturday, September 5th at 11 a.m. at the Presbyterian Church in Tahlequah. Randy Kay, age 71, passed away Saturday, August 29th. A memorial service is being held Saturday, September 26th at 11 a.m. at the Four Corners Church in Locust Grove. A separate service will be held Tuesday, September 29th at 10 a.m. at the Fort Gibson National Cemetery. Anna James, age 77, passed away Saturday, August 29th. Services are pending. Reverend Dr. Terrence Robinson, age 82, passed away Sunday, August 30th. Services are pending. Ella Keys, age 91, passed away Thursday, September 3rd. Services are pending. This concludes your announcements for today.
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13: I'm Therese Crowley, trapped in a cargo jet crash. The pilots and several drivers on the ground had to be extricated after a 21-air cargo jet flying for Amazon overshot runway 30 at Miami Airport during stormy weather, clipped the active highway, and crash-landed in an adjacent field. Difficult rescue amid leaking fuel for 200 fire crews.
14: Ryanair Flight 7598 overran the runway, and now we know that five people lost their lives and five others were injured.
13: Miami-Dade Mayor Danielle Levine-Cava, the NTSB investigating the 767-300 disaster and why the crew was unable to hit the runway landing zone, with the investigation likely causing continuing delays through this Labor Day Monday. At the largest county state fair, Canfield, Ohio, an armed man lunged at Ohio Democrat governor candidate Amy Acton, several people injured. 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
15: News from the Radio Oklahoma News Network, I'm Ann Roberts. The community and regulators are the driving force behind a revised application by Century Aluminum for the Inola smelter. State Capitol correspondent Trey Davis has more.
16: Senior Vice President Matt Abood says the people and Oklahoma DEQ asked them for world-class standards.
17: We will not get the permit if the ODEQ doesn't deem that that limit is safe, but that's just the cap. We expect to be substantially below that number.
16: The new proposal reduces maximum fluoride emissions at the plant by 37%, which he says is well below federal requirements.
15: A fan, ventilator, and dedicated outdoor air systems manufacturer is expanding its footprint in Green Country. The Green Heck Group announced it has acquired the former Macy's distribution facility in Owosso as part of its major Oklahoma operations expansion. From the Radio Oklahoma News Network, I'm Ann Roberts.
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24: 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It's our motivation. We are more than just Mets. We are a part of our community. Count on us to keep you and the ones you love safe. We are 2 News Oklahoma.
1: It is officially a brand new hour here on Rise and Shine. Sometime after 7 o'clock, I might add.
0: Yeah, but who cares about the time? It's a holiday.
1: It is. It's Labor Day, so a lot of us are off work today, but those who are still going to work, thank you so much for keeping things rolling.
0: Especially on the day you're not supposed to be working. Mm. We really appreciate it.
1: Yes.
0: You should celebrate International Labor Day on May 1st.
1: Yeah, let's go. But that's next year.
0: That's okay, though. Years are circular.
1: That is true, and so is the planet. All right, so we're going to keep everything started and rolling with you. So, Sunbands Head.
0: Yeah, let's do Guinevere on Lakes Country, 102.1.
1: Let's go.
25: Well, he still talks about you, about how you broke his heart, about how you took away the light and left him in the dark.

0: That's City Cowgirl by Lainey Butler. This is Rise and Shine from the NSU Studios. My name's Brendan.
1: And I am Michi. We're going to keep the music rolling with Miss Cynthia Rausch and her song, Coming Home, all here on Lakes Country 102.1.

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0: That's the Zach Brown Band with Chicken Fried. We are Rise and Shine, recorded from the NSU studios for Labor Day.
1: And that's Meechie, and I'm Brendan, and it's time for some Get Out of Here, but also Get Out of Here. One time, I was on my way to see the Zach Brown Band up on top of a mountain in a big old bus, and the big old bus stalled out about a quarter mile from the top, and we kept a bunch of people from getting there on time, and I was stressed out. My dad was like, play cool, man. It was terrible. Anyway, that was back in the current days. Here's your story, folks. Okay, this one's good. A Florida man who made headlines last year for hunting a swan because, as he explained, I was so hungry, I hunted, is back behind bars, This time for being hungry at Arby's. Police say they arrested 34-year-old Adonis Lavin earlier this week after going on a metal pipe rampage. He smashed an Arby's window, a Dunkin' Donuts sign, and a bank ATM. He later threw the pipe at passing cars. Ooh, that's not nice. And Levi had been released from jail less than a month ago after serving nearly a year on animal cruelty charges related to the swan killing. This story is escalating quickly. He's now facing new felony criminal mischief charges. Well, what are we letting him out in the first place?
0: Yeah, that's a good question.
1: I mean, we do need to forgive people, but that seems pretty sadistic.
0: I feel like we also need to be able to monitor people during their sentencing to see how their progress has been made. But then again, sometimes those people hide their behaviors until they're outside into the public again, because going back into the life that you were taken away from can be quite jarring because you're not the same person that you were when you went in.
1: I wonder if he has a job. I think we need more people to have jobs.
0: I love how that was.
1: I really think. No, I came up with a new solution. Uh-huh. Everybody needs jobs and roles. If you have respect in a place, if people like you, if you have things you need to take care of this week, next week, the week after, you kind of stop messing around with chasing swans. And you might not be hungry.
0: True.
1: You might have food.
0: True. Might have food. But then I also feel like you could also get on the social aspect of it. And like once you start to like get past that 3-month period of trying to show off and present a part of yourself that's not necessarily the most truest version, mm-hmm. Then you could probably get some sort of societal, I don't want to say pressure, but almost in that sort of way, but to know what is acceptable and what is not acceptable. You know?
1: I agree with that. You know, we're all holding each other responsible, and we let people go too far sometimes.
0: Well, sometimes people don't even realize that they're on the wrong side of the road until you say something like, hey, man, I don't necessarily think that's a normal thing. And they're like, oh, it's not?
1: Oh, yeah. Certainly. I think I've had male friends disassociate from guys who have been accused of being creepy and things like that. And every once, I mean, sure, if somebody's been rude or malicious towards a female or anybody, that's not okay. But if they just don't know how to do it,
0: right,
1: stop judging them and help them figure out how to have a personable conversation.
0: Right. There's just some people out there that haven't gotten all the social interactions that other people have, so they're not necessarily the most outgoing and branching of conversations. You know, not everybody can talk about the weather very easily.
1: Well, I know. I think a lot of guys, when they get a little bit of attention, they think it means anything. And I just would let you know, don't worry about it. The girl's got friends. She might not want you, but she might have a crazy Sarah in her life that she's like, you know what? I'm going to tell Sarah about this guy. He was kind of nice.
0: Yeah.
1: Not my flavor, but kind of nice.
0: But it might be a chocolate chip flavor.
1: There you go.
0: All right. Well, that's Brendan's Get Out of Here story of the day. We have the 2 News weather forecast break, and then it looks like Randy Travis with He Walked on Water after.
1: Happy Labor Day. 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
4: The heat is sticking around for your Labor Day with highs in the triple digit and feels like temperatures approaching 110 degrees. This pattern will likely stay in the forecast through Wednesday, followed by a cold front that will arrive late Wednesday evening, bringing better rain chances and cooler temperatures by Thursday. From the 2 News Weather Center, I'm meteorologist Annie Brown.
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0: That's Vincent Mason. Wish you well. This is Rise and Shine, recorded live from the NSU studios. My name is Brendan.
1: And I am Michi. It is time for some local sports. And I do want to let you guys know, because we are recorded, we do not have any scores from any games that came over the past weekend, but you will be updated on the Sports Flash.
0: That's right. First up, we're going to say that we've got the OU Coaches Show on Mondays, 7 p.m. That's tonight on KTFX. That's 101.7. Mm-hmm. Also of note, we've got on a High School Coaches Show on Tuesdays at 7 p.m. And then NSU does the Darren Cheverini Coaches Show on Friday night at 6 p.m. on KEOK.
1: Yes, and that's for both of them. And then it looks like there's a game today, September 7th, of course, Labor Day. The men's golf team at NSU is going to be at the Mule in Warrensburg, Missouri. So make sure we send them our, you know, good luck, because they're going to be there tomorrow as well, continuing their game. And then it looks like same day we're going to have the women's soccer team taking on East Central, but they'll be here in Tahlequah for a 6 o'clock start for their game. And then Thursday, it looks like volleyball is on the road in Edmond, Oklahoma for a 6 o'clock start against the Bronchos.
0: Oh, got to beat the H out of those guys.
1: Mm-hmm. Men's soccer is taking on UT Dallas in Dallas, Texas, 7 o'clock, same day, Thursday.
0: Safe travels, fellas. We've got Friday football action for the high schools coming up on September 11th. You got the Keys Cougars taking on Roland at Roland High School

0: on KEOK. All kickoff times will be 7 p.m. The Tahlequah Tigers are taking on Wagner. That's going to be at Wagner. You can catch that on the website, KEOK. That was a Wagner Bulldog barking in the background. We also have the Sequoia Indians taking on Eufaula. That'll be at Sequoia on KTLQ. And lastly, we've got those Muskogee Roughers taking on Claremore in Claremore, and that one you can listen to on KTFX.
1: Awesome. And then don't forget that there's going to be, of course, college football taking place. So we're going to start with OSU taking on Oregon at home with an 11 o'clock start on our sister station, KTLQ.
0: That's right. And then Oklahoma University, they're taking on Michigan in Ann Arbor, Michigan. That's also an 11 a.m. start. Therefore, on KTFX.
1: And then it's time to be wearing some green and white because NSU is taking on Truman State for a 12 o'clock start in Kirksville, Missouri. And you'll hear it right here on the airwaves on Lakes Country 102.1.
0: Go ahead and beat them down in Purple Town.
1: Yeah. Oh, I like that. Mm-hmm. All right. Well, that's all we have so far for local sports. More to be updated on the Sports Flash. And then, of course, Turnpike Troubadours, Sierra Hull, Thomas Trapp for Feeling Good Again right after.
0: Just like me on Lakes Country 102.1.
2: 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College football number 10, Oklahoma in action tonight as they are going to play host to UTEP. Oklahoma getting started as the second SEC team to begin their season. The first was number 25, Missouri. They beat Arkansas Pine Bluff yesterday, 54-14. Some of the other notable games going down in the SEC this weekend, Baylor and Auburn will play against each other in Atlanta. Also, Clemson and LSU will play in Baton Rouge on Sunday. Ole Miss and Louisville will play in Nashville in a top 25 matchup. Oklahoma State football on Saturday. They begin their season on the road as they are going to take on Tulsa. There is one Big 12 game going on tonight as Kansas is hosting LIU. 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I'm Matt Pauley with the Sports Flash on Lakes Country 102.1.
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6: At 2 News Oklahoma, your stories are what matter most. Even though we're one green country, our stories are very different. We come from different neighborhoods, different backgrounds. We have different experiences. That's why we're listening to you, digging deeper, getting answers, celebrating, giving back, and sharing your stories. Everyone deserves to be heard. 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

0: That's Cody Widener with Long Brown Bottles. He's telling little white lies, so be prepared. This is Rise and Shine from the NSU studios. That's a white lie. We are on vacation.
1: We are recorded for Labor Day. So we are actually just a pre-recorded couple of kooky duos that are doing this on a Friday morning. So
0: happy Labor Day to us and happy Labor Day to you. I hope you're having a good day. I hope if you're not getting an opportunity to have the day off that you do have a break relatively soon.
1: Yes, I do as well. But if we are out and having fun today, please be responsible whatever you're doing, whether it's staying at home or going out on the road. It's just going to be a busy day regardless on the roads, and the temperatures are going to be quite high. So let's just stay hydrated and like reapply the sunscreen.
0: Yeah, and for a lot of folks, that's going to be a third day of festival weekend. So, you know, just be considerate and be nice.
1: Mm-hmm.
0: We've also, and that goes with National Feel the Love Day.
1: Yes, feel the love, share the love, and maybe find a friend over the weekend. You know, there's lots of things that people can connect over, and music is one of them.
0: You know, I was reminding, and like, culture. Sometimes you try to, like, get into a group of people, and you feel like, ah, man, it's so hard to break into this group. That's when you go look for a wallflower by themselves. Then you can make a friend.
1: Mm-hmm.
0: So that's National Salami Day.
1: I actually really like salami.
0: You do like charcuterie boards, so I figured that was going to be the case.
1: But I even like them in sandwiches.
0: Oh, I like salami in sandwiches. Oh, great ad. Love it with some mustard, some mayonnaise, maybe turkey.
1: Okay.
0: I like the turkey combo because you get this like spike in there.
1: Uh-huh. I can do that with the turkey or I can do it with chicken. I typically like my turkey or my chicken to be a little spicy, like Cajun or something, whenever I have salami. I don't
0: Heck
1: know.
0: Yeah. I like that.
1: I like a little different.
0: Love salami. I like just salami and cheese and stuff too. National Beer Lovers Day. Do that with some responsibility in mind, please.
1: Mm-hmm. Mm-hmm. I am not someone who will participate in that event just because I feel like it's an acquired taste. But like you said, just be responsible today.
0: She does love root beer, though.
1: I do.
0: It's a day of clean air for blue skies. And on this note, I want to say there was like a few years ago, maybe as many as 10 now, or 20, where like China didn't use cars for like a week and you just saw blue skies. Can we do that, please?
1: Wouldn't that be cool?
0: I want to turn the lights off for a whole day, man.
1: Oh, well.
0: Imagine the Earth would just take a breath. She all
1: she probably
0: lit
1: burp,
0: up.
1: Bro.
0: Maybe.
1: All right.
0: National Grateful Patient Day. I don't know about all that.
1: I don't know where everything went. All right. That's all the holidays that we have today after Grateful Patient. But make sure that you are kind and courteous to the medical professionals out there. Most times they are trying to figure out what's going on and provide a solution to any type of issue that may happen or may occur while you're there.
0: Hey, and who knows? It might be like that episode of Seinfeld. Be nice or they'll put it on your chart. And they'll never believe you again.
1: You never know what they put on your chart.
0: Mm-hmm.
1: All right. Well, I mean, I won't. I don't work in that field, so.
0: Me neither. Too late.
1: Well, it's time for the 2 News weather forecast, and then it looks like more music afterwards.
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0: 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And now, your official 2 News weather forecast.
3: The heat is sticking around for your Labor Day with highs in the triple digit and feels like temperatures approaching 110 degrees. This pattern will likely stay in the forecast through Wednesday, followed by a cold front that will arrive late Wednesday evening, bringing better rain chances and cooler temperatures by Thursday. From the 2 News Weather Center, I'm meteorologist Annie Brown.
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8: Fox News, I'm Gianna Gelosi. NTSB officials in Miami expected to give an update after an Amazon cargo plane overran the runway at Miami International Airport yesterday.
9: Officials say around 2 p.m. yesterday, the Amazon-branded Boeing 767 cargo plane from San Juan, Puerto Rico, overshot the runway at Miami International Airport, crashing into several vehicles, killing at least five people.
8: That's Fox's Todd Pyro in Ohio, an armed man in custody after lunging at Democratic gubernatorial candidate Amy Acton at a campaign event, injuring multiple people in the process.
10: The communications director for her campaign explaining, quote, while attending the Canfield Fair, an armed individual lunged at Dr. Acton, injuring multiple people. Dr. Acton and Eric, her husband, are grateful for the swift and decisive action of law enforcement. And
8: Fox's Alex Hogan, America's listening to Fox News.
11: News from the Radio Oklahoma News Network, I'm Ann Roberts. Since COVID-19, public trust in state and federal infectious reporting has dropped. State Capitol correspondent Trey Davis looks at personal privacy versus public good.
12: State Health Commissioner Dr. Keith Reed says federal law and the type of infection dictate reporting intended to protect both the public and the individual.
13: It's not hard to narrow down and identify the source. Social media sleuths do this all the time with zero regard for individual privacy.
12: Reed says unnecessary public disclosure can diminish cooperation in tracking possible exposure and harms public trust.
11: While mosquitoes in Oklahoma may be more prevalent in 2026 than the previous year, the number of residents infected with West Nile virus is considerably lower. Only three infections of West Nile have occurred compared to 55 in 2025. From the Radio Oklahoma News Network, I'm Ann Roberts.
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14: Thanks, Heather. 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
16: 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It's our motivation. We are more than just Mets. We are a part of our community. Count on us to keep you and the ones you love safe. We are 2 News Oklahoma.
1: We have made it to a brand new hour here on Rise and Shine. My name is Michi.
0: And my name is Brendan. We're recorded live from the NSU studios. It's a holiday, folks. Hope you're having a good time.
1: It is, and we are ready to get you started once again with more music.
0: Yeah, take it easy, cowgirl. Here's Aaron Loy.
1: Whoa, don't tell me what to do.
0: I wasn't. 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

0: That's Trisha Yearwood. Whatever happened to her? Just kidding. She married Garth. That's X's and O's. This is Rise and Shine from the NSU Studios. My name is Brendan.
1: And I am Michi. It is time for Take Me Downtown. But before we do that, I actually remember that my coworker was talking about the fact that Trisha Yearwood was on a podcast recently. Yeah, you guys should go check it out. Just talking about her songwriting and different things at home, Garth
0: Brooks.
1: What
0: was it called?
1: I don't know the name of it, but I remember my coworker saying that the person that she was on the podcast with her, she said they had a very interesting dynamic, the two of them on together.
0: Okay, so that could be pretty interesting.
1: It could.
0: Also, good to know, we don't know what's going on. We are ahead of time here.
1: Yes,
0: so we're going to tell you about some stuff.
1: Mm-hmm. We're recorded from the NSU studios, but there is a festival that's going to be happening this weekend.
0: Yep, you're just recovering from the Cherokee National Holiday, and there's just another one coming up. It's the Chili and Bluegrass and Chili Festival.
1: Yes, it's the 46th annual. It's happening on September 11th and 12th in downtown Tahlequah. So it's going to be a weekend packed with music, food, family fun, and more. You can actually go and attend the Junior Showcase, the Festival Market, the Classic Car Show, and Teak Tractor Display, I might add, Chili Dog Derby, and of course, there will be free kids activities.
0: There's so much going on, and that's barely mentioning what's going on with the live music. You've got a lineup that goes all day. Friday, we're starting at 5 o'clock, and we're ending all the way at 10 p.m.
1: Mm-hmm. And there's three different stages for you to choose from, and the lineup of artists as well, so you can pick and choose what stage, which person, and then travel however you like.
0: And the headliner and the name I'm getting a lot of reaction off of, don't forget, 8:30 p.m. on that Friday, Cherokee Square stage, it's Ricky Skaggs and the Kentucky Thunder.
1: Ooh, okay.
0: Then the music continues on Saturday. It starts at 10 a.m. and goes all the way to midnight. No?
1: I'm seeing the last performance start at 9 o'clock.
0: That's what I meant, 9 o'clock.
1: So it's probably an hour set, so it probably finishes up around 10 p.m. But do remember to bring your own chair or pack a blanket, unless you want to go and get a hot seat pass, which is something that you can go and purchase by going to the Bluegrass and Chili Festival Facebook page or the City of Tahlequah. You'll be able to find it through them. And they have a pretty link for you to click on, so that way you can have a reserved seat that's directly in front of the main stage.
0: All right, and enough Bluegrass and Chili Festival. We've also got the Kaizen Running Club in town.
1: Yeah, they usually do something on Tuesdays. I believe it's around 6 to 6:15 right in front of the NSU Event Center. That's NSU Fit. That is 530 North Oak Avenue. But they're actually going to be having an event at the end of this month. It's called CROP, Kaizen Rite of Passage.
0: Ooh, sounds like a challenge.
1: It is a challenge. You can choose between which type of challenge that you would like, because it looks like there's going to be a 4, 8, 16, and then a 32. It says miles.
0: Woohoo!
1: But it's a 4-mile track that you're going to be going on, and so you'll be circling the start and finish with every lap. And they'll have refreshments and support and different things like that. But yeah, if you're really having that running bone in your body and you want to get some things achieved, some miles on your feet, go over there, have fun with them.
0: That's right. Makes sense that it's in increments of 4 miles, being a 4-mile loop.
1: Mm-hmm.
0: We also have Oakswagon coming up down the way. This is a little bit away to get prepared for, but remember, it's another free festival in Tahlequah. October 3rd goes 11 a.m. to 3 p.m.
1: Ooh, okay. It's going to be a Volkswagen car show, food. There's going to be vendors, tie-dye stuff, and of course, live music.
0: Yep. So just more fun in downtown Tahlequah to look forward to, folks.
1: Yes, because it don't stop whenever the temperatures start to fall.
0: And then they rise again. It won't. Mm-hmm. But we're going to get back to some programming. What do we got after?
1: It looks like the 2 News weather forecast break. And then, of course, more music afterwards.
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4: 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And now, your official 2 News weather forecast.
5: The heat is sticking around for your Labor Day with highs in the triple digit and feels like temperatures approaching 110 degrees. This pattern will likely stay in the forecast through Wednesday, followed by a cold front that will arrive late Wednesday evening, bringing better rain chances and cooler temperatures by Thursday. From the 2 News Weather Center, I'm meteorologist Annie Brown.
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0: And they're making good time. This is Rise and Shine, recorded live from the NSU studios. My name is Brendan.
1: And I am Michi. It is time for my internet find of the day.
0: And when Michi finds things on the internet, it's brought to you by BSNG Pawn Shop. They're four generations strong, and they're right in the heart of Tahlequah. They've got the guns, the gold, the turquoise, the silver. They've even got guitar amps, computer parts, and they'll make you an easy cash loan. So give them a call at 918-456-0853, or just step on in. What you got, Michi?
1: All right, so there's an Arizona father and son who work side by side in their garage, fixing cars at a deeply discounted price to make sure that no one gets left stranded by outrageous repair bills.
0: There you go.
1: So nearly 11 years ago, when Michael Kuba actually faced a $4,000 estimate to fix the broken air conditioner in his family's van, he bought some tools, turned on the good old YouTube tutorials, and learned how to fix that sucker himself.
0: How about that?
1: And that repair job inspired Michael to keep learning and offer his own services to those who otherwise could not afford it. So these days, he and his 16-year-old son, Matthew, operate the Junkie Garage, a nonprofit organization where Kuba fixes cars for whatever customers can afford to donate, no income checks or paperwork required. Working mostly on essential maintenance like brakes, alternators, and AC systems, because he knows how to fix that one. Kuba and Matthew slash typical repair costs from thousands down to an average of under $300.
0: Wow.
1: Keeping families safe and on the road, and giving two men plenty of quality father and son time.
0: I don't want to misquote this statistic, but I think the point is beyond the specificity of it. $4,000 is significant, but I think I read that most of us are not prepared for a $400 emergency. So what a service they're providing to folks. I know $300 is still 75% of that, but just making it to where someone can get to that next bill is pretty important.
1: Yes, that is very important. I mean, you know, and most times that car is the only thing that is keeping the lifeline possible.
0: And making the money.
1: Yeah.
0: Yeah, I heard
1: getting
0: a story.
1: Getting the groceries and all that stuff.
0: Yeah,
1: you know?
0: We got people spark driving to pay for gas. Figure that out.
1: Well, that's my internet find of the day. Coming up next will be Country's Inside Track with Lon Helton. And then, of course, more music afterwards.
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3: Dustin Lynch came to Nashville with a hope of becoming a country star. But while he was waiting for the offers to roll in, he had to get a regular job to pay the bills.
2: I could tell I was doing something right when I started getting phone calls. I had a day job testing sewage, matter of fact. It was my day job outside.
3: Seriously.
2: After I graduated college, I was working in an environmental lab, and I literally tested poop and water samples. I met my now manager over the phone. He left me a voicemail. I walked into the walk-in cooler where we kept all the poop samples and listened to this voicemail, and it said, "Hey, Dustin, you have no idea who I am, but I came across your songs on your MySpace page back when MySpace existed. I really like what I hear. I'd like to meet you." Played him a few songs. He called me back a couple days later and said, "I really like it. By the way, we've got a meeting with a record company in town in 2 weeks. That meeting turned into a handshake and, hey, we're going to sign you.
3: The good news is that he was able to quit that job and devote all his time to country music. And Dustin's on the road right now. If you want a complete list of dates, go to DustinLynchMusic.com. I'm Lon Helton, and tomorrow, Kane Brown is friends with Taylor and Travis on Country's Inside Track.
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0: are what matter most. Even though we're one green country, our stories are very different. We come from different neighborhoods, different backgrounds. We have different experiences. 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Everyone deserves to be heard. 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
1: Oh, you want a break?
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1: I'll give you a break.

0: That kid's just turning out hits at 18 years old. That's Down for the Ride by Tristan Robertson. This is Rise and Shine from the NSU Studios. My name's Brendan.
1: And I am Michi, and it's time for things that you need to know today.
0: That's right. We're going to start off with the Tahlequah Arts and Crafts Market. This one's to benefit the Humane Society of Cherokee County. They'll have over 40 local vendors. It is a fundraiser. They'll have handmade crafts, unique gifts, local art, live music, and it's just one day. And that's Saturday, September the 12th from 9 a.m. to 4 p.m. And if you want to be there, you're going to want to be at the Tahlequah Community Building at 908 South College Avenue, right here in Tahlequah.
1: Yes, so if you are already in downtown Tahlequah for some local live music fun with the Bluegrass and Chili Festival, that is a great way for you to go and stop by and say hi.
0: Yeah, just cool down a little bit.
1: And let's talk about some scams. 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So you can go and join them for identity theft awareness presentation and learn how to recognize scams, stay alert, and protect yourself, and also help educate others. It's happening on the 15th of this month at Northeastern State University College of Optometry in the auditorium. So the address for that is 870 East Crafton Street. It's happening at 5:30, and they'll even provide some light refreshments.
0: Sounds like a good time to be had and get to learn something.
1: Exactly. Stay in the know and fight off those pesky scammers.
0: Well, when you feel more secure, you feel better.
1: Mm-hmm.
0: Hey, we've got Smoking in the Fort coming up. This is an event over in downtown Fort Gibson. It's going to be 10 a.m. to 3 p.m. on September the 26th.
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0: There you go. She's the best.
1: I try. But you can also help support the small town community, and we want to say thank you to ServPro, the Fort Gibson Chamber, and of course, Jurassic Traffic Control for sponsoring this set event.
0: Perfect. Those are the things you need to know today.
1: Yes, sir. All right. Coming up next will be the 2 News weather forecast break, and then Morgan Wallen with his song, Don't We?
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0: Lakes Country 102.1, and now your official 2 News weather forecast.
8: The heat is sticking around for your Labor Day with highs in the triple digit and feels like temperatures approaching 110 degrees. This pattern will likely stay in the forecast through Wednesday, followed by a cold front that will arrive late Wednesday evening, bringing better rain chances and cooler temperatures by Thursday. From the 2 News Weather Center, I'm meteorologist Annie Brown.
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2: News from the Radio Oklahoma News Network. I'm Ann Roberts. The body of 24-year-old Christian Beckwert Ledesma is recovered at Keystone Lake Sunday evening. He went into deep water at Appalachia Bay and did not resurface. Authorities say Beckwert Ledesma and his girlfriend had been riding four-wheelers and stopped to cool off in the water. The OHP is leading the investigation. Oklahoma State was handled by two-touchdown underdog Tulsa Saturday, dropping its season opener 24-10, adding to the nation's longest current FBS losing streak at 12. First-year Cowboy head coach Eric Morris made no excuses.
3: We got out-coached today. We got out-played. We got out-physical. We got out-schemed. So many different levels. They just beat us.
2: The Pokes host highly ranked Oregon Saturday at 11 a.m. From the Radio Oklahoma News Network, I'm Ann Roberts.
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7: We have made it to a brand new hour here on Rise and Shine. Matter of fact, it may be the last one for the morning show.
8: Man, it's so much faster when you just record it on a Friday before
7: 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It is Labor Day, so a lot of people have work off today, and we also have
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0: This is your new intern, Iris, from Etowicoke High School. 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
1: 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And now, your official 2 News weather forecast.
2: The heat is sticking around for your Labor Day with highs in the triple digit and feels like temperatures approaching 110 degrees. This pattern will likely stay in the forecast through Wednesday, followed by a cold front that will arrive late Wednesday evening, bringing better rain chances and cooler temperatures by Thursday. From the 2 News Weather Center, I'm meteorologist Annie Brown.
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5: 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Good morning.
7: Good morning.
5: You know, we got some exciting things happening in the month of September. Besides, you know, obviously school is starting, football and other sports. But
7: right.
5: You have an interesting Constitution Day coming up.
7: We sure do. On September 17th, which is the anniversary of the signing of the U.S. Constitution, we are bringing Georgia Fort, a journalist from the Minneapolis-St. Paul area, to speak about freedom of the press. And she's been a journalist for 17 years and has covered all sorts of stories in the Minneapolis-St. Paul area, which ranges from George Floyd to Derek Chauvin, who was convicted of his murder, and then more recently, the ICE confrontations.
5: Wow, okay.
6: I love that the free speech is so much more useful to speak through the newspaper press because of when it was in use. The fact that that was the tool of a revolution that started this country,
7: right?
6: It is very well protected that free speech is safe there, whereas other more modern technologies, they had different governments with different priorities.
7: Exactly. And, you know, we see so much in our social media that is just not true.
5: Mm-hmm.
7: And so it really is important to have a free press that is allowed to objectively report on those in power and those who are affected by that power.
6: And be held responsible when they don't report correctly. One of the problems with the social media information, you're taking in 30-second clips at a time, and it's going right into the back of your brain. And did you get a chance to fact-check it?
5: Right.
6: Did they put a picture of a trusted person in front of you while they said the thing, so you just lackadaisically accept it?
5: Mm-hmm.
7: Right. And now with AI, you could put that trusted person in front of an idea that they did not profess.
6: Exactly. And it's almost predictable, though. It's another wave. Even newspapers went through the yellow journalism era, and attention is a commodity that we've got to be careful with businesses chasing.
7: Exactly. So Georgia has covered, again, all sorts of events in Minneapolis-St. Paul. She was actually at the White House Correspondents' Dinner in April when the shooting occurred and reported from there.
5: Wow.
7: So, yeah, she has a breadth of experience and is coming to share about why it is so important to have freedom of the press. She was actually arrested earlier this year with Don Lemon in a church where in Minneapolis where there was an ICE protest. And they arrested the protesters and arrested her and Don Lemon. And so she is in the midst of that legal battle, even though she made it clear that she was press.
5: Mm-hmm.
7: So she's very concerned about efforts to try to stifle the press.
5: Well, yeah, and we need to be able to hold people accountable, too, to those measures as well, because it is that right that we have been given.
7: Yes.
5: And so we need to make sure that they are being abided across the country, you know?
7: Exactly. It's in the First Amendment to the Constitution. The Bill of Rights was not put into the Constitution, but was added afterwards. But that's the very First Amendment, freedom of speech, freedom of the press, freedom to assemble, freedom of religion.
6: If I remember, it was almost like an addendum, though. It was like, we're not going to sign this thing unless you're going to offer up the additional rights we need to have security.
7: You're exactly right.
6: Yeah. It's, in that light, I think it's interesting that we're in a place where you have free speech being, the sides have switched on how they feel about it. Because I understand speech can be offensive at times, but I am overall for the conversation taking place. Because somebody can't learn if they're keeping their dark ideas in their head.
7: Right.
6: I don't have a lot to add to that.
5: Well, it's just good to be able to have that open plane for people to have discussion and to have the non-biased articles being released out there so people can get some factual-based evidence. Because sometimes whenever you're really looking at a media outlet, sometimes you don't realize it might be a little bit more leaning towards something than you realize. And so it's always good to be able to go to multiple different platforms, multiple different sources, check out all sides of it, all sides of the story, and maybe one that you didn't even know existed.
7: Exactly. It is one of those things that takes a little effort to, you know, say, is that really true? And I've had friends who in conversation have said something that just sounds outlandish, and I'll fact check it. Maybe it's partially true. But you've got to take that time to do it and really be invested in the truth.
6: Yeah. I know one thing I try to constantly remind myself of is how often in retrospect I'm willing to admit I was wrong. And that's got to still be true today. If I was wrong yesterday and I had no idea a week ago, then there's a remote possibility I need to keep fact-checking myself.
7: Right. Yeah, it is. It's constant. And, you know, facts change, and the truth can change over time.
6: Well, and let alone the fact that we're trying to center on one truth all the time, when perspective is super important, discernment's really important. Just because something you're telling me isn't true in my life, there might be an obstruction that creates an inability for me to understand how that is truly affecting your perspective.
7: Right. Yeah, understanding others' perspectives, putting yourself in their shoes, you know, walking a mile in their shoes can really change how you see an issue. Getting to meet people who are different from you is something I've really stressed in my life, and I love to travel and meet other people. But it's also interesting to travel and see what their news is like. Do they have freedom of press? Many times they don't. It's owned by the government or controlled by the government. And so it makes you appreciate what we have here so much more.
5: Well, and I'm even thinking back on the students. I came directly from media studies.
7: Right.
5: So just thinking on this day in itself, it would be so exciting for me to attend and get to hear the first person point of view of a fellow journalist that's already been in the work for 17 years, their stories, their experiences, real life experiences. And it would really, I feel like, set those students up for to an expectation of what to expect when they go out there.
7: That's right. We actually are having a special session with just students in the media studies. So I'll tell you more about it.
5: Okay.
7: But the lecture is at 2 p.m. On, again, Thursday, September 17th, Constitution Day. It's going to be in the Webb Auditorium. The Webb building, if you're not familiar, is the one that's six stories and shaped like a jukebox.
6: Oh, she got me. I was going to say the big jukebox.
7: Beat you to it. And so that's on the first floor. You just go in and
5: to the right.
7: Yeah, head towards the right. It is free and open to the public, and we would love to have a great audience for her.
5: Yes, come out and show her some support. That was our Monday morning interview with Peggy Glenn. We're going to go ahead back into the music, all here on
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0: That's Gavin Adcock singing Never Call Again. This is Rise and Shine from the NSU Studios. My name's Brendan.
1: And I am Michi. It's time for the concert calendar.
0: It's brought to you by Kroner and Bear. They're at 200 North Muskogee Avenue right here in Tahlequah. They've got the live music, the outdoor patio, and the pizzas you've been looking for. You can catch open mic night with Scary Larry Hewitt every Tuesday at 7 p.m. But he usually starts it off at 6 p.m. by himself. But a couple weeks, we've got some people coming in from the Texas music charts. You've got Kyle Garrett coming in on the 15th, and then Aubrey Lynn on the 22nd.
1: Mm-hmm. And then on every Thursday, DJ Sean Solo is there at Kroner and Bear doing music bingo or trivia, and they typically have shows on Fridays and Saturdays anywhere from 8 to 11 o'clock.
0: That's right. We also have the deck at Cookson Village. That's at 19725 West Cookson Bend Road, Outdoor Cookson. They've got, looks like Tequila Kim coming on the 10th, and then Borrowed Money on the 11th.
1: And on the 12th will be Sons of Turner. You can also go hang out at the Canebrake, the barn specifically for their live music. That's at 33241 East 732 Road, right off in Wagner. So it's right off of Fort Gibson Lake and Taylor's Ferry. And they're open on Fridays and Saturdays, 5 to midnight. But the live music that's taking place is later this month on the 26th. 918 trackers are there from 8 to 11.
0: Very cool. We've talked about it a little bit, and I'm sure you're well aware, but we also have the Cherokee National Holiday coming to Tahlequah. No, I meant the Chili Fest. I just read the wrong line. My brain went crazy. The 11th and 12th, Chili Fest.
1: Yes, so the Bluegrass and Chili Festival, Ricky Skagg, Kentucky Thunder, Rhonda Vincent, The Rage, and also East Nashgrass are all performing there this weekend. So make sure that you guys go book it out and see the live performance scheduled of events so that you know who you want to see.
0: Yeah, and we'll have our radio team. We'll have a booth over there in booth row, I believe, and then we'll be at the community stage.
1: Okay. Well, things that are going to be happening after all of the local festivities is on the 19th of this month, Thomas Rhett with Zach John King. I don't know why I flipped the first and second name. And then Emily Ann Roberts are all at the BOK Center.
0: Yep, and then October 16th, a little after my birthday party, you got Travis Tritt at the Cove at River Spirit Casino at 8 p.m.
1: And then the 17th through the 19th will be Born and Raised Music Festival that's happening at Pryor Creek Festival Grounds in Pryor.
0: There you go, Born and Raised.
1: Mm-hmm. And that's all we have so far for the concert calendar. More to come up after the calendar break, like Ty Stelk and his song, Would Have Been It.
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2: 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We come from different neighborhoods, different backgrounds. We have different experiences. 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Everyone deserves to be heard. 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

0: That's Stripes and Stars by John the Swat Swatner. This is Rise and Shine from the NSU studios, or at least it was. My name's Brendan.
1: And I am Michi. It is officially time for us to be saying goodbye for the morning show. So I hope you have a great rest of your holiday day, and we'll see you. I mean, of course, Brendan has more things to say, of course.
0: We'll see you on Tuesday, but you get some recorded Christian and some recorded TJ for the rest of the day. They'll be introducing the songs to you. I hope you're being nice out there. I hope you have the day off. I hope you're with family and friends.
1: Mm-hmm.
0: I hope you've got some joy in that big old heart of yours.
1: And I hope the same thing for you, Brendan.
0: Oh, yeah. I hope it for all of us. Let's just make this world better. How about we get happy?
1: Yeah, positivity.
0: What if being defensive meant you just had force fields instead of retaliating?
1: Okay.
0: Wouldn't that be cool?
1: Interesting thought process.
0: I'm just saying defense means stopping things.
1: Defense.
0: But some people do say a good best defense is a good offense, so who knows?
1: We'll see. All right. Well, it's time for the 2 News weather forecast break. And then it looks like Taylor Swift with I Knew It, I Knew You, and we will see you in the morning.
0: I knew it, I knew you. On Lakes Country, 102.1.
1: You guys should go watch that Toy Story 5 movie.
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4: The heat is sticking around for your Labor Day with highs in the triple digit and feels like temperatures approaching 110 degrees. This pattern will likely stay in the forecast through Wednesday, followed by a cold front that will arrive late Wednesday evening, bringing better rain chances and cooler temperatures by Thursday. From the 2 News Weather Center, I'm meteorologist Annie Brown.
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3: Fox News, I'm Giangelosi. An Amazon cargo plane overshot the runway upon arrival in Miami, killing at least five people.
4: Now, officials say the aircraft failed to stop, slamming into cars just off that runway, killing at least five people and injuring five others. Now, nearly 200 first responders were on scene, battling the flames while launching a massive search and rescue operation.
3: It's Fox's Dana Marie McNichol. The U.S. and Iran trading missile strikes as Iran says it's creating a new restricted zone around the Strait of Hormuz.
5: Iranian officials say they plan to put into effect an exclusion zone in the Strait of Hormuz to give them further control over ships that pass through the strait, but they don't give any details yet on how they plan to enforce that exclusion zone. This move by Iran comes after the U.S. hit three Iranian oil tankers on Saturday.
3: That's Fox's Steve Harrigan. 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
1: News from the Radio Oklahoma News Network. I'm Ann Roberts. Century Aluminum has amended its application to reduce fluoride emissions at the proposed Inola smelter. Senior Vice President Matt Aboud says the company listened to the community and regulators.
2: What we've resubmitted was a new draft application which lowers that cap by 37%.
1: Aboud says they believe the new cap will ensure emissions are not harmful to people, livestock, or crops. Some parents in Ardmore are upset over a lunch their children were served at Jefferson Elementary last week. They say the school served raw hamburgers on moldy buns to their children. A specialist with the Carter County Health Department said kitchen logs show the patties were cooked to meet food safety requirements. More on these stories at RadioOklahomaNews.com. From the Radio Oklahoma News Network, I'm Ann Roberts.
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10: Hello and good morning. Welcome back to KEOK Middays. And happy Labor Day, everyone. That's falling on a Monday, September 7th. And whether you're enjoying a day at home or you still had to go to work, I've got five songs in a row for you to enjoy. Keep it tuned here for Curtis Grimes, That's What Cowboys Do, because it's up first, followed by Case Harden, Cole Swindle, Thomas Rhett, and Neil McCoy. 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
4: 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And now your official 2 News weather forecast.
5: The heat is sticking around for your Labor Day with highs in the triple digit and feels like temperatures approaching 110 degrees. This pattern will likely stay in the forecast through Wednesday, followed by a cold front that will arrive late Wednesday evening, bringing better rain chances and cooler temperatures by Thursday. From the 2 News Weather Center, I'm meteorologist Annie Brown.
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6: The heat is sticking around for your Labor Day with highs in the triple digit and feels like temperatures approaching 110 degrees. This pattern will likely stay in the forecast through Wednesday, followed by a cold front that will arrive late Wednesday evening, bringing better rain chances and cooler temperatures by Thursday. From the 2 News Weather Center, I'm meteorologist Annie Brown.
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15: I had to yap about it a little bit. 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
1: News. I'm Therese Crowley. Iran threatens to impose new restrictions on the Strait of Hormuz without explaining how, after it tried to target U.S. warships and the U.S. lit up three of its oil tankers. Fox Lux's Tomlinson.
2: U.S. jets sent a warning to three Iranian oil tankers to evacuate their engine rooms and abandon ship, saying they will be destroyed. And that's what happened. Seeing the ships riding high in the water, and they're most likely not carrying any oil as the naval blockade continues to strangle Iran's economy, though many Democrats say there's no end in sight to this conflict.
1: Sobering sight on a big air travel weekend, a wrecked 767 cargo plane lying just past the roadway at Miami Airport. After it overshot runway 30 in stormy weather and hit several vehicles Sunday afternoon, five dead, five injured, three in the trauma unit as the NTSB investigates. 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
3: News from the Radio Oklahoma News Network. I'm Ann Roberts. Oklahoma City will see a major transformation in one public housing neighborhood over the next 8 years. The Housing Authority receives a $25 million grant to make it happen. Residents of the Westwood Exchange neighborhood can anticipate access to fresh food through an urban farm, a new Head Start, new houses, and new units for the publicly owned housing development, Will Rogers Courts. John Mateer threw for three touchdowns, and the Sooner defense pitched a shutout in a 51-0 romp over UTEP. Head coach Brent Venable says lots of good things while acknowledging that UTEP is nothing like what the Sooners will see in the coming weeks.
4: Plenty of things we got to clean up. Certainly not sitting here beating our chest, but saw a lot of really positive things.
3: OU takes on Michigan in the Big House Saturday at 11 a.m. on Fox. From the Radio Oklahoma News Network, I'm Ann Roberts.
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7: The heat is sticking around for your Labor Day with highs in the triple digit and feels like temperatures approaching 110 degrees. This pattern will likely stay in the forecast through Wednesday, followed by a cold front that will arrive late Wednesday evening, bringing better rain chances and cooler temperatures by Thursday. From the 2 News Weather Center, I'm meteorologist Annie Brown.
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0: When it comes to news, we're first in country. Country News Now. Dierks Bentley reveals the toughest job in the world on this Labor Day.
1: It's the toughest job out there, being a mom. I know from my life with my wife, Cassidy, we work as a team together when I'm home, and it takes everyone to get the job done, me and her, and just working it together. So when I go on the road, I just have so much respect for her because it's hard, and I'm so thankful that she takes it on the way she does, and our kids are very, very lucky to have her.
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1: 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And now, your official 2 News weather forecast.
2: The heat is sticking around for your Labor Day with highs in the triple digit and feels like temperatures approaching 110 degrees. This pattern will likely stay in the forecast through Wednesday, followed by a cold front that will arrive late Wednesday evening, bringing better rain chances and cooler temperatures by Thursday. From the 2 News Weather Center, I'm meteorologist Annie Brown.
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1: News. I'm Gianna Gelosi. New waves of strikes between the U.S. and Iran have oil prices swinging over the holiday weekend. U.S. forces sank an Iranian oil tanker after the regime claimed strikes on two military vessels. Iran's response:
2: Iran says it's going to create an exclusion zone in the Strait of Hormuz. They want to control what ships enter and leave the strait.
1: Fox's Steve Harrigan, AAA, reporting the national average for a gallon of regular is $4.15 today, a record high. Last year, we paid $3.19. There's sticker shock when it comes to air travel, too.
3: Traveling for Labor Day this year is a lot more expensive. AAA says domestic airfare is up from last year. It's averaging around $750 for a round trip. But if you're going to a top destination like Orlando or Boston, for example, airfare is up 20%.
1: That is Fox's Madison Scarpino in Atlanta. 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
4: News from the Radio Oklahoma News Network. I'm David McCollum. A Tulsa street erupts in gunfire, ending with two men being transported to an emergency room. Radio Oklahoma's Ken Johnson has the story.
5: The sounds of gunfire filled a Tulsa street. What started as an altercation between two men ends with an officer-involved shooting. Officers say one man pulled out a gun and shot the other man, who fled into a nearby restaurant where he continued firing. An officer arriving on the scene shot and wounded the alleged shooter. Both men were transported to an area hospital with non-life-threatening wounds, and the investigation continues.
4: A magnitude 3.3 earthquake in central Oklahoma this morning. The U.S. Geological Survey says the epicenter was about a mile and a half south of Dibble. USGS officials said the earthquake could be felt in Chickasha, Norman, Moore, Oklahoma City, and surrounding areas. No damage has been reported. More on these stories at RadioOklahomaNews.com. For the Radio Oklahoma News Network, I'm David McCollum.
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12: 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Even though we're one green country, our stories are very different. We come from different neighborhoods, different backgrounds. We have different experiences. That's why we're listening to you, digging deeper, getting answers, celebrating, giving back, and sharing your stories. Everyone deserves to be heard. 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
1: 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And now, your official 2 News weather forecast.
2: The heat is sticking around for your Labor Day with highs in the triple digit and feels like temperatures approaching 110 degrees. This pattern will likely stay in the forecast through Wednesday, followed by a cold front that will arrive late Wednesday evening, bringing better rain chances and cooler temperatures by Thursday. From the 2 News Weather Center, I'm meteorologist Annie Brown.
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1: Dallas Cowboys football. Von Miller is going to wear the number 40. He was able to work out a deal with fullback Hunter Lipke to get that jersey number. Also, the Cowboys have been able to create some extra cap space. They restructure the contracts of defensive tackle Kenny Clark, cornerback Deron Bland, and tight end Jake Ferguson. That creates $19 million in cap space. So if they still want to acquire a player via trade, they now have the cap space to do so. Big weekend of college football coming up. It starts tonight for number 10, Oklahoma. They are going to play host to UTEP. And then coming up on Saturday, Oklahoma State and Tulsa will match up against each other, with Tulsa hosting the Cowboys. 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
0: 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And now, your official 2 News weather forecast.
4: The heat is sticking around for your Labor Day with highs in the triple digit and feels like temperatures approaching 110 degrees. This pattern will likely stay in the forecast through Wednesday, followed by a cold front that will arrive late Wednesday evening, bringing better rain chances and cooler temperatures by Thursday. From the 2 News Weather Center, I'm meteorologist Annie Brown.
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6: News. I'm Therese Crowley. A more costly capper to the summer this Labor Day weekend. Oil prices at $92 a barrel as Iran threatens to impose new restrictions on the Strait of Hormuz after the U.S. lit up three of its oil tankers. Labor Day gas prices at $4.15, just $3.19 last summer. And airline ticket prices up some 20% from last year with a round trip average $750. Today, Miami International still tops the FlightAware misery map with some 50 delays and cancellations, with a wrecked 767 cargo plane still lying just past the airport roadway after it overshot runway 30.
7: Now, officials say the aircraft failed to stop, slamming into cars just off that runway, killing at least five people and injuring five others. Now, nearly 200 first responders were on scene, battling the flames.
6: Fox's Dana Marie McNichol. 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
8: News from the Radio Oklahoma News Network. I'm David McCollum. Another report showing Oklahoma at the bottom of a list of rankings. Radio Oklahoma's Ann Roberts reports.
9: According to Wallet Hub, Oklahoma ranks 45th out of 50 states for budgeting. The report examined 12 metrics, including average credit scores, debt-to-income ratios, and foreclosure rates. The state placed below the national average in several measures. The five states ranking behind Oklahoma are Georgia, Alabama, Arkansas, Louisiana, and Mississippi.
8: Some parents in Ardmore are upset over a lunch their children were served at Jefferson Elementary last week. They say the school served raw hamburgers on moldy buns to their children. A specialist with the Carter County Health Department said kitchen logs show the patties were cooked to meet food safety requirements. Ardmore Public Schools say they will make sure that food preparation, safety, and service procedures are followed going forward. More on these stories at RadioOklahomaNews.com. For the Radio Oklahoma News Network, I'm David McCollum.
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1: For the Muskogee and Tahlequah areas on your Labor Day Monday, look for mostly sunny skies, slight chance for an isolated shower or storm this afternoon to the early evening, with those high temperatures around 100 degrees, with overnight lows tonight dropping off into the 70s. In the 2 News Weather Center, I'm meteorologist Brandon Woolley.
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0: the PBR Ram Chowder Series, October 2nd, 3rd, for the first time ever in Muskogee, Oklahoma. 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
1: For the Muskogee and Tahlequah areas on your Labor Day Monday, look for mostly sunny skies, slight chance for an isolated shower or storm this afternoon to the early evening, with those high temperatures around 100 degrees, with overnight lows tonight dropping off into the 70s. In the 2 News Weather Center, I'm meteorologist Brandon Woolley.
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1: News. I'm Tom Graham. Federal investigators are on the ground at Miami International Airport after an Amazon cargo jet careened off the runway.
2: Officials say the aircraft failed to stop, slamming into cars, at least killing five people and injuring five others. The response was quick and complex. Nearly 200 first responders were on scene, battling flames while the aircraft's left engine was still running.
1: Fox's Dana Marie McNichol in South Florida. Hurricane Lowell is barreling closer to several western Hawaiian islands. Fox's Katie Byrne is in Kauai.
3: The worst impacts really likely for us later on to tonight into the overnight hours later on. And we aren't expecting a direct landfall, but we are expecting to see significant impacts.
1: Hurricane Lowell is packing winds at 115 miles per hour. That's a Category 3 storm. 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
7: News from the Radio Oklahoma News Network. I'm David McCollum. The number of mosquitoes is up, but the cases of West Nile are down in Oklahoma. Radio Oklahoma's Ann Roberts reports.
8: Warmer winter temperatures and heavy spring rainfall earlier this year permitted more overwintering mosquitoes to survive and breed. Even though the numbers of mosquitoes are up this year, only three infections of West Nile have occurred compared to 55 in 2025.
7: ODOT wants to hear from Oklahomans about transportation needs in urban, rural, and tribal communities. 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For the Radio Oklahoma News Network, I'm David McCollum.
9: Through the Wheat Checkoff, the Oklahoma Wheat Commission supports the efforts of wheat breeder Dr. Brett Carver and his wheat breeding team at OSU as they develop new varieties for Oklahoma and the Southern Great Plains. The newest release just announced, Wyatt.
10: The genetics will sound familiar. Half of it is Smith's Gold, because the other half is very different. And so this is coming from Romania. The Eastern European wheat sector, that is so important to us. That genetics just fits the Great Plains, particularly the southern and central Great Plains, extremely well. I remember seeing the first set of progenies that came from that cross, and I thought, my gosh, this is just heads and shoulders visually above everything else.
9: Dr. Carver says Wyatt has tremendous yield potential.
10: You know, we need to continue to increase that yield potential so farmers still have that competitive edge.
9: The Oklahoma Wheat Commission, working hard for Oklahoma wheat producers.
11: 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Even though we're one green country, our stories are very different. We come from different neighborhoods, different backgrounds. We have different experiences. That's why we're listening to you, digging deeper, getting answers, celebrating, giving back, and sharing your stories. Everyone deserves to be heard. That's 2 News Oklahoma.
12: 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Good afternoon. This is TJ Wicks. 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We're going to kick off the overdrive today with the Great Divide, Dirt Road Troubadours, Riley Green, and Rascal Flats. 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

0: Life is a Highway by Rascal Flatts. Hey, y'all, this is TJ Wicks. You're listening to Lakes Country 102.1. We've got some great songs coming up here at the second block of the hour. We've got Montgomery Gentry, Jamestown Revival, Cynthia Roche, and Low Cash. So don't you go anywhere. 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
3: For the Muskogee and Tahlequah areas on your Labor Day Monday, look for mostly sunny skies, slight chance for an isolated shower or storm this afternoon to the early evening, with those high temperatures around 100 degrees, with overnight lows tonight dropping off into the 70s. In the 2 News Weather Center, I'm meteorologist Brandon Woolley.
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0: 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Hey, y'all, this is DJ Wicks. You're listening to Lakes Country 102.1. Hope you guys had a good Labor Day weekend out there, having a great Labor Day, taking it off, taking it easy. Maybe head down to the river, head down to Lake Tenkiller. We've got Ty Stilk, John Michael Montgomery, and Delaney Ann headed your way to make your day just a little bit better here on Lakes Country 102.1.
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0: 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You're listening to Lex Country 102.1. We've got ourselves a great lineup of songs coming up here from Ella Langley, Ronnie Bowen, Randall King, and Craig Morgan, if I've got the time. So don't you go anywhere. Keep it right here on Lex Country 102.1.
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7: For the Muskogee and Tahlequah areas, your Sunday forecast, mostly sunny skies, with those afternoon high temperatures upper 90s to the low 100s. Overnight lows into Monday morning were down to the 70s, but high temperatures Monday afternoon once again right around 100. In the 2 News Weather Center, I'm meteorologist Brandon Woolley.
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1: News. I'm Paul Stevens. At least five people confirmed dead. This after a cargo plane overshot the runway and crashed into some parked vehicles Sunday in Miami.
2: The plane operated by 21 Air for Amazon Cargo was landing around 2 p.m. in the afternoon on Sunday after flying in from Puerto Rico. Nearly 200 first responders were on scene, battling flames while the aircraft's left engine was still running.
1: Fox's Dana Marie McNichol at Miami International Airport. Hawaii getting ready to face the effects of Hurricane Lowell as it barrels toward the islands.
3: The storm shifted east, closer to Kauai, and families are preparing. A direct landfall is not expected, but Lowell will pass close enough to bring significant impacts.
1: And that's Fox Weather's Katie Byrne reporting in Kalaeloa, Hawaii. 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
7: News from the Radio Oklahoma News Network. I'm David McCollum. Century Aluminum has amended its application to reduce fluoride emissions at the proposed Inola smelter. Senior Vice President Matt Abood says the company listened to the community and regulators.
8: What we've resubmitted was a new draft application which lowers that cap by 37% and puts us within world-class limits.
7: Abood says they believe the new cap will ensure emissions are not harmful to people, livestock, or crops. A woman is arrested on multiple felony charges following a child exploitation investigation involving McKinney, Texas investigators. The Collin County Sheriff's Office notified the OSPI in early August of the investigation and that one of the suspects was 34-year-old Sarah Beth McKenna of Fort Gibson. More on these stories at RadioOklahomaNews.com. For the Radio Oklahoma News Network, I'm David McCollum.
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19: 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It's our motivation. 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
20: Well, hey, y'all, this is TJ Wicks. It's the top of another hour, which means we got five straight songs headed your way. We've got Dylan Gossett, Dirks Bentley, Dylan Scott, and Reba McEntire. But up first, it's That's What Cowboys Do by Curtis Grimes right here on Lex Country 102.1.

0: Reba McEntire with Little Rock. Hey, y'all, this is TJ Wicks. Hope you guys are having a great day out there in Radio Land. We've got Granger Smith, Cody Johnson, Chris Young, and Laney Wilson around the corner, so don't you go anywhere. 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
4: For the Muskogee and Tahlequah areas, your Sunday forecast, mostly sunny skies with those afternoon high temperatures upper 90s to the low 100s. Overnight lows into Monday morning were down to the 70s, but high temperatures Monday afternoon once again right around 100. In the 2 News Weather Center, I'm meteorologist Brandon Woolley.
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0: Hi, this is John Cooper with Red Dirt Rangers. We're jumping into some red dirt on Lakes Country 102.1.
1: He's a ranch hand in a pinch, man. Hotter than the red on the cattle brand. Cause she's a gold digger with a quick trigger. A cast iron skillet swinging lid flipper.

0: Lainey Wilson with John Mayer, Phone Keys Wallet. Hey, y'all, this is TJ Wicks. You're listening to Lakes Country 102.1. I just want to say, man, Lainey Wilson's been killing it ever since she first popped up in my world with that show Yellowstone. Up next, we've got Frank Ray, Jason Aldean, and Lainey Butler. So don't you go anywhere. Keep it right here on Lakes Country 102.1.
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0: City Cowgirl by Lainey Butler. Hey y'all, this is TJ Wicks. 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We've got some great songs headed your way from Dustin Lynch, Timothy Howes, Kyle Park, and Keith Urban, if I've got the time. 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
3: For the Muskogee and Tahlequah areas, your Sunday forecast, mostly sunny skies with those afternoon high temperatures upper 90s to the low 100s. Overnight lows into Monday morning were down to the 70s, but high temperatures Monday afternoon once again right around 100. In the 2 News Weather Center, I'm meteorologist Brandon Woolley.
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3: Fox News, I'm Tom Graham. Millions of Americans are traveling this Labor Day. Gas prices averaging nearly a dollar more than this time last year, according to AAA. Air travel also more expensive.
4: Airfare is up. People are spending an average of $750 for a round trip. If someone is going to one of this year's top destinations, though, like Seattle, Denver, or New York, they're spending an average of nearly $800 for a round trip.
3: Fox's Madison Scarpino, Hurricane Lowell barreling toward Hawaii, expected to make a close pass by the state's west. Islands.
5: A hurricane warning is in effect for Kauai County. That means hurricane conditions are expected on Kauai or the nearby islands later tonight. The peak impacts are due around midnight Hawaii time.
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5: 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I'm David McCollum. ODOT wants to hear from you about transportation needs in urban, rural, and tribal communities. 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Social media platform X and OpenAI say they uncovered a suspected Chinese bot farm targeting Americans online. The companies say fake accounts used AI-generated posts to push anti-data center messages in the U.S., playing on concerns about electricity costs and strain on the power grid. Water will soon be released into Lake Hefner from Canton Lake. The release is scheduled for September 17th, with the water taking 3 to 4 days to travel down the North Canadian River into Lake Hefner. More on these stories at RadioOklahomaNews.com. For the Radio Oklahoma News Network, I'm David McCollum.
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10: Well, hey, y'all, it's the top of another hour here, which means we've got five straight songs headed your way from Cody Widener, Wade Bowen, John Party, and Zach Brown Band. 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

0: Highway 20 Ride by Zach Brown Band. Hey y'all, this is TJ Wicks. You're listening to Lakes Country 102.1. Hope you guys are doing great out there. Trying to keep it cool here in Oklahoma. We've got Tim McGraw, Roland Witt, Old Crow Medicine Show, and Ty Myers headed your way. So don't you go anywhere. 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
3: For the Muskogee and Tahlequah areas, your Sunday forecast, mostly sunny skies, with those afternoon high temperatures upper 90s to the low 100s. Overnight lows into Monday morning were down to the 70s, but high temperatures Monday afternoon once again right around 100. In the 2 News Weather Center, I'm meteorologist Brandon Woolley.
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0: Ends of the Earth by Ty Myers. Hey y'all, this is TJ Wicks. You're listening to Lakes Country 102.1. We've got the Roses and Weeds, Kenny Chesney and Steve Anthony coming up here. So don't you go anywhere. Don't you change that dial. 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
2: It was a huge night in Daytona on Saturday as Ryan Preece picked up his first career victory, a walk-off win that got him into the chase.
3: I watched the movie The Replacements. At the end, he said, "Winners want the ball, so give me the ball."
2: Hi, my name is Brad Gilley, and welcome to Texas Motor Speedway's Total Access Today. For the past 12 seasons, if a driver won a race during the regular season, it was an automatic bid to the playoffs. Well, the playoffs are gone this year, and the chase has returned to NASCAR. Also gone, win and you're in. That didn't matter to Ryan Preece on Saturday night at Daytona as he went into the race 31 points behind Shane Van Gisbergen. Now, the maximum points a driver can earn over another in a single race is 75, and that would assume they won the opening two stages of the race itself, and had the fastest lap. Well, Van Gisbergen won the first stage of the race, and that made it even more difficult.

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1: It's the toughest job out there being a mom. I know from my life with my wife, Cassidy, we work as a team together when I'm home, and it takes everyone to get the job done, me and her, and just working it together. So when I go on the road, I just have so much respect for her because it's hard, and I'm so thankful that she takes it on the way she does, and our kids are very, very lucky to have her.
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0: When One Door Closes by Steve Anthony. Hey y'all, this is TJ Wicks. 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We've got some great songs headed your way from Brakefield, Chuck Wimmer, Joey Green, and the Pistolanis if I've got the time here, if I could squeeze it in. 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
2: For the Muskogee and Tahlequah areas, your Sunday forecast, mostly sunny skies, with those afternoon high temperatures upper 90s to the low 100s. Overnight lows into Monday morning were down to the 70s, but high temperatures Monday afternoon once again right around 100. In the 2 News Weather Center, I'm meteorologist Brandon Woolley.
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1: News. I'm Paul Stevens. An investigation well underway in Miami after a deadly cargo plane crash on Sunday.
2: Officials say that around 2 p.m. yesterday, the Amazon-branded Boeing 767 cargo plane from San Juan, Puerto Rico, overshot the runway at Miami International Airport, crashing into several vehicles, killing at least five people.
1: Fox's Todd Pyro, the jet operated for Amazon by 21 Air Cargo. The White House tried to jumpstart peace talks between Russia and Ukraine.
3: President Trump's special envoy, Steve Witkoff, and Jared Kushner traveled to both Moscow and Kyiv over the weekend, along with administration officials from the State Department and National Security Council for talks with Russian President Vladimir Putin and Ukrainian President Volodymyr Zelensky. Witkoff says substantive progress was made, including on trying to schedule trilateral talks.
1: Jared Halpern, America's listening to Fox News.
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6: News on the Radio Oklahoma News Network, I'm Trey Davis. Chinese bots are suspected to have targeted Americans online, Radio Oklahoma's David McCollum explains.
7: Recent investigations by social media platform X, formerly Twitter, and technology company OpenAI uncover a suspected Chinese bot farm allegedly conducting influence operations in the United States. The campaign used AI-generated content and fake accounts to push anti-data center narratives in the U.S., exploiting public concerns over electricity costs and grid strain.
6: The extreme heat appears to be nearing an end this week. In the meantime, EMSA in Oklahoma City and Tulsa have issued alerts. In 67% of the 861 heat-related calls this year, the patient was transported to a hospital. Both cities report 2026 heat-related calls outpaced the previous 2 years combined. Trey Davis on the Radio Oklahoma News Network.
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11: 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We've got Tristan Robertson, Cynthia Roche, Buckers Field, and Bo Phillips Band. 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

0: Girl by Bo Phillips Band. Hey y'all, this is TJ Wicks. 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Catch us here on the Overdrive every Monday through Friday from 2 to 7. Up next, we got Steve Earl, Steve McClintock, Jason Bolin and the Stragglers, and Nate Smith. So don't you go anywhere. 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
3: For the Muskogee and Tahlequah areas, your Sunday forecast, mostly sunny skies, with those afternoon high temperatures upper 90s to the low 100s. Overnight lows into Monday morning were down to the 70s, but high temperatures Monday afternoon once again right around 100. In the 2 News Weather Center, I'm meteorologist Brandon Woolley.
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0: After Midnight by Nate Smith and Tyler Hubbard. Hey, y'all, this is TJ Wicks. You're listening to Lakes Country 102.1. Up next, we've got the Turnpike Troubadours, Kylie Fry and Sheila Marshall. So don't you go anywhere. 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
1: Loving people and working hard. 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
3: Dallas Cowboys football, it is official that Von Miller is going to wear the number 40. He was able to get that jersey number from fullback Hunter Lipke, who has switched to the number 30. Also, the Cowboys, they have created about $19 million in cap space by restructuring the contracts of defensive tackle Kenny Clark, cornerback Deron Bland, and also tight end Jake Ferguson. Rangers baseball, good win yesterday. They defeat the Rays by a 6-0 score. Series continues today. Kumar Rocker on the mound. The Cardinals lose to the Dodgers 3-2. They play the Rockies tonight.
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0: Pray For by Sheila Marshall. Hey, y'all, this is TJ Wicks. 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We got Kelsey Ballerini, Caleb Sutton, Britt Young, and if I've got the time, I'll throw in some Doug Stone to end off the hour here on Lakes Country 102.1.
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3: For the Muskogee and Tahlequah areas, your Sunday forecast, mostly sunny skies, with those afternoon high temperatures upper 90s to the low 100s. Overnight lows into Monday morning were down to the 70s, but high temperatures Monday afternoon once again right around 100. In the 2 News Weather Center, I'm meteorologist Brandon Woolley.
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1: News. I'm Tom Graham. Federal investigators are on the ground at Miami International Airport after an Amazon cargo plane ran off the runway Sunday and into traffic, killing five people.
2: You can see airbags, the surrounding airbags. You can see components from vehicles, both passenger vehicles and the aircraft itself.
1: NTSB Chair Jennifer Homendy, five others were injured in that crash. An armed suspect is in custody after allegedly targeting Ohio candidate for governor Amy Acton. Patrick Havas is facing a host of charges.
3: In addition to two handguns, police say he had on him a set of brass knuckles and a taser when he began pushing through a crowd that had gathered where Dr. Acton was speaking to supporters.
1: Says Alexandria Hoff, Acton was not heard. Republican candidate Vivek Ramaswamy called the incident completely unacceptable. 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
4: News on the Radio Oklahoma News Network. I'm Trey Davis. The body of a 24-year-old man who disappeared in deep water at Appalachia Bay in Keystone Lake was recovered Sunday evening. Divers used side-scan sonar to find Christian Becerra Ledesma. He and his girlfriend reportedly took a dip to cool off after riding four-wheelers. That investigation is ongoing. State Health Commissioner Dr. Keith Reed told a House interim study that waning public trust regarding infectious disease reporting is making protecting public health more difficult.
5: In the post-pandemic era, skepticism toward public health and vaccines has grown more pronounced.
4: He says internet investigators often unmask patients while reporting must balance individual privacy against the public's right to know. An argument between two groups at a house party in Oklahoma City's northeast side Saturday ended when one was shot. Police are searching for suspects and asking the public for assistance. I'm Trey Davis on the Radio Oklahoma News Network.
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9: 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We're about to kick out the last hour of the Overdrive with some John Swatner, Justin Moore, Waylon Jennings, and Midland. But first up is Take It Easy, Cowgirl by Aaron Loy right here on Lakes Country 102.1.

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0: Midland. Hey y'all, this is TJ Wicks. You're listening to Lakes Country 102.1. Up ahead, we got some Lady A, Greg Swan, Drew Baldridge, and Luke Combs headed your way. So don't you go anywhere. Don't you change that dial. Keep it right here on Lakes Country 102.1.
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3: For the Muskogee and Tahlequah areas, your Sunday forecast, mostly sunny skies with those afternoon high temperatures upper 90s to the low 100s. Overnight lows into Monday morning were down to the 70s, but high temperatures Monday afternoon once again right around 100. In the 2 News Weather Center, I'm meteorologist Brandon Woolley.
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0: Oh, Sleepless in a Hotel Room by Luke Combs. Hey, y'all, this is TJ Wicks. 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Up ahead, we've got Jenna Paulette, Deanna Carter, and Case Harden. So don't you go anywhere. 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
2: Dustin Lynch came to Nashville with a hope of becoming a country star. But while he was waiting for the offers to roll in, he had to get a regular job to pay the bills.
1: I could tell I was doing something right when I started getting phone calls. I had a day job testing sewage, matter of fact. It was my day job outside.
2: Seriously.
1: After I graduated college, I was working in an environmental lab, and I literally tested poop and water samples. I met my now manager over the phone. He left me a voicemail. I walked into the walk-in cooler where we kept all the poop samples and listened to this voicemail, and it said, "Hey, Dustin, you have no idea who I am, but I came across your songs on your MySpace page back when MySpace existed. I really like what I hear. I'd like to meet you." Played him a few songs. He called me back a couple days later and said, "I really like it. By the way, we've got a meeting with a record company in town in 2 weeks. That meeting turned into a handshake and, "Hey, we're going to sign you."
2: The good news is that he was able to quit that job and devote all his time to country music. And Dustin's on the road right now. If you want a complete list of dates, go to DustinLynchMusic.com. I'm Lon Helton, and tomorrow, Kane Brown is friends with Taylor and Travis on Country's Inside Track.
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0: Won't Matter Anyway by Case Hardin. Hey y'all, this is TJ Wicks. You're listening to Lakes Country 102.1. We're going to close out the show today here on Overdrive with Kane Brown, Casey Musgraves, Wade Bowen. If I've got the time, I'll throw some Terry Clark in there. I'll see you guys tomorrow right here on Lakes Country 102.1.
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5: Lakes Country 102.1, and now your official 2 News weather forecast.
6: For the Muskogee and Tahlequah areas, your Sunday forecast, mostly sunny skies, with those afternoon high temperatures upper 90s to the low 100s. Overnight lows into Monday morning were down to the 70s, but high temperatures Monday afternoon once again right around 100. In the 2 News Weather Center, I'm meteorologist Brandon Woolley.
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